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friend. Know what I'm saying? 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Atlanta, tell you about my run, you know what I'm saying? Ask Pluto back.

0: remix.
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1: Yeah.
0: Came about to know it, ain't see it. All that other shit dropping, you can keep it. You know, baby, make the bad bitch. Pop that, throw that up. Turn around like it's the freak, nigga.
1: Okay.
0: Push me to the wall, get to pulling down my drawers. Hands up in the M, playing defense.
1: Yeah.
0: A couple years straight, nigga. Thought that was it. Ain't no fool. Wait, no, I brought back a hit. I had took her with me. We both spent a little time. She got hers, I got mine. Then I brought back his beauty. If nigga blame me, I brought back a chain and some money, a purse. I just brought back some dude. Cut a hoe off, I won't feel in it.
1: Yep.
0: Take him back.

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Can't fuck, no, she thinks she me when she driving the sport. Real over everything, I'm enforced. 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I'm from the dirty, we took the north. 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
3: 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Why is a clip-on tie? Damn. What y'all watch, Shawshank Redemption? And when you fall asleep at night and I'm standing over your side of the bed staring down at you and you wake up suddenly and look up at me, am I the weirdo or were you the weirdo for waking up? It wasn't weird until you woke up. God ain't pleased.
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3: 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Am I supposed to forget that I bought laptops and iPads and I opened up a clip-on tie? What, you think I'm going to commit suicide? Why is a clip-on tie? What, y'all watch Shawshank Redemption? And when you fall asleep at night and I'm standing over your side of the bed staring down at you and you wake up suddenly and look up at me, am I the weirdo or were you the weirdo for waking up? It wasn't weird until you woke up. God ain't pleased.
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1: 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My name is Incognito. That's DJ Iceberg, keeping it lit on your weekend. Juneteenth weekend, Father's Day weekend, and you know we got the big game in the city. Come join myself and DJ Mrs. this Wednesday as we do a watch party. Yeah, we're going to be broadcasting live from the Moxie downtown, the new hotel. Some of my rooftop vibes. It's free to get in. How about you and your friend come pull up on me and my twin? It's Atlanta's Ultimate Match Day Live broadcast this Wednesday, 3 p.m. to 7 p.m. Wednesday, June 24th. We're going to be outside. We're bringing special guests. We're bringing giveaways. And we just need you to come with your soccer gear on so we can, you know, look real good for the camera. It's this Wednesday, live broadcast, posted on the corner. Yours truly, Incognito and DJ Mrs. at the Moxie downtown, 3 p.m. to 7 p.m. We'll see you when you push up. 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
2: 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You already know what it is, Incognito. Post-

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put her on the cone. 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

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Make your word when you see it, be the business. 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Success feel better, independent. 9-11 at the Valley, out of Lenin. 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
1: That's Hot 107.9 ATL. My name is Incognito. That's DJ Iceberg inside the mix. It's Father's Day weekend 2026. Salute to all the pops, the bonus dads. Shout out to all the dudes that stepped up too. You know what I mean? 404-741-1079. That is the request line number. DJ Iceberg is keeping things turned up. You got a song you want to hear? Let us know. And you can tap in with me on the ground.

Me heard what you said through the grapevine. Funny thing about your problems, they ain't mine. Staying up through the late night. 20 seconds to game time. Getting religious with it. Time crossing these state lines. Working hard through the late.

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3: 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Why is a clip-on tie? What y'all watch, Shawshank Redemption? 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It wasn't weird until you woke up. 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
4: Let me pump my defense. He get hard when I sit on his lap. Talk, I'ma swing on that. My DM's getting out of control. Scream my name till your throat gets sore. 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
2: God ain't pleased, yes. And I got my good friend, comedian Finesse Mitchell, to help me tell him why God ain't pleased with Father's Day.
3: God ain't pleased. Do you know how hard it is to date when you live with your wife?
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3: 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Am I supposed to forget that I bought laptops and iPads and I opened up a clip-on tie? What, you think I'm going to commit suicide? Why is a clip-on tie? What, y'all watch Shawshank Redemption? And when you fall asleep at night and I'm standing over your side of the bed staring down at you and you wake up suddenly and look up at me, am I the weirdo or were you the weirdo for waking up? It wasn't weird until you woke up. God ain't pleased.
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7: 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I injured my neck in several places. 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And I wasn't even driving. I was in the back seat. So thank you, Jay Sanders. $330,000. I did. And listen, Julian has helped so many of my cousins and family members and friends over the years. 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Julian, go ahead. You write real quick.
8: I'm Jay Sanders. 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

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Ask Pluto Bank of 21, you know what I'm saying?

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1: Did you miss the last episode of Posted on the Corner?
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2: Do it one more time.
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2: 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We'll catch you on Monday at 3 o'clock, twin.
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right now is Hot 107.9. Turn me up. Hello, it's me. It's Moran the man, and I'm live on the ones and twos, Atlanta. Major shout out to you for checking in too. Turn the speakers all the way up.

0: for listening to The After Party. And I'm Moran the Man, and I'm live on the ones and twos. You can tap in with me right now on that gram at Moran the Man. Major shout out to you for tapping in. It's a lot of new music that's been dropped. Major shout out to the one and only Billy Gang Kush. Got something new with 21 Savage, Straight Heat. So I definitely got to drop that in a few. You are tuned in to The After Party. We are literally less than 7 minutes away for more of the greatest mix show on earth, the greatest party on earth. And it's all being brought to you by Atlanta's number one hip hop station, Hot 107.9.
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Finish. Does Young Miami have the song of the summer? Right now, it's definitely at the top of the list, for real. But you're listening to Atlanta's number one hip-hop station, Hot 107.9. It's the greatest mix show on earth, the greatest party on earth, the after party. I'm Moran the Man, and I'm live on the ones and twos. You can tap in with me right now on that gram at Moran the Man. And major shout-out to everybody that's been checking in with me all night long. We're moments away from more of the after party at the top of the hour.

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3: God ain't pleased, and I got my good friend, comedian Finesse Mitchell, to help me tell him why God ain't pleased with Father's Day.
4: God ain't pleased. 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
4: 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Am I supposed to forget that I bought laptops and iPads and I opened up a clip-on tie? What, you think I'm going to commit suicide? Why is a clip-on tie? What y'all watch, Shawshank Redemption? And when you fall asleep at night and I'm standing over your side of the bed staring down at you and you wake up suddenly and look up at me, am I the weirdo, or were you the weirdo for waking up? It wasn't weird until you woke up. God ain't pleased.
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0: Yo, what up, though? It's your boy Young. 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

0: 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You can tap in with me right now on that gram at Moran the Man. 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

Atlanta's number one hip-hop station, Hot 107.9. I'm Moran, the man, and you are listening to the After Party. I'm live on the ones and twos. Now, when this drop, go ahead and pull over and just go crazy. 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

Girl, it ain't cool. 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Teach me how to take you to my bay and I'ma learn. Bitch, put your hands on the knees. 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With the jury on, yeah, the bracelet and the chains.

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3: 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Am I supposed to forget that I bought laptops and iPads and I opened up a clip-on tie? 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Why is a clip-on tie? What, y'all watch Shawshank Redemption? And when you fall asleep at night and I'm standing over your side of the bed staring down at you and you wake up suddenly and look up at me, am I the weirdo or were you the weirdo for waking up? It wasn't weird until you woke up. God ain't pleased.
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2: God ain't pleased, and I got my good friend, comedian Finesse Mitchell, to help me tell him why God ain't pleased with Father's Day.
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3: 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Am I supposed to forget that I bought laptops and iPads and I opened up a clip-on tie? 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Why is a clip-on tie? What y'all watch, Shawshank Redemption? And when you fall asleep at night and I'm standing over your side of the bed staring down at you and you wake up suddenly and look up at me, am I the weirdo, or were you the weirdo for waking up? It wasn't weird until you woke up. God ain't pleased.
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2: 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Holiday season. I got that Sexy Red. This is that Northside.

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13: Come in.
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2: I'm John Morgan of Morgan & Morgan. I've been asked many times how Morgan & Morgan became the largest injury firm in the world. I think I know. 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
2: God ain't pleased, and I got my good friend, comedian Finesse Mitchell, to help me tell him why God ain't pleased with Father's Day.
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3: 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Am I supposed to forget that I bought laptops and iPads and I opened up a clip-on tie? 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Why is a clip-on tie? What y'all watch, Shawshank Redemption? And when you fall asleep at night and I'm standing over your side of the bed staring down at you and you wake up suddenly and look up at me, am I the weirdo, or were you the weirdo for waking up? It wasn't weird until you woke up. God ain't pleased.
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12: That's right. The all-new Chosen Journey show, man. Your boy Trendsetter Sense. The theme, very simple but powerful. Choose God. And what do I mean by choosing God? You know, that path, that crossroad, when you're getting attacked, when you got that chaos around you, when the world is trying to distract you, choose God. When you got that conflict, choose God. John 15:16 says, "You did not choose me, but I chose you and appointed you that you should go and bear fruit, and that your fruit shall abide, so that whatever you ask the Father in my name, he may give it to you." So here's the simple task. He already chose you. He knew who you were before you even knew yourself. But do you choose God to be with you? Or do you choose the world? Do you choose that man? Do you choose that money? Do you choose that idol? Very powerful man, plus Maya Warren's in the building. We're going to talk about her story, her testimony, new music. See what it is? Chosen Journey. Let's get it. It's Chosen Journey.
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12: 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Setting the world on fire, man. Choose God. We'll be done.

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1: That's right. The all-new Chosen Journey show. Your boy Trendsetter Sense. The theme, very simple. Choose God. John 1:12 says, but to all who did receive him, who believed in his name, he gave the right to become children of God. Can I pray with you? Can I pray? Heavenly Father, in the name of Jesus, we pray right now. We pray to touch the souls and the ears and the spirit to know that in times of decision making, times of circumstance, we always choose you. For choosing you is protection, discernment, guidance. A lot of times we would choose the worldly route, the easy route, the fleshly route, and not paying attention that it could be a trick of the enemy. It could be an attack on our mind and on our spirit. We don't know the outcome. But knowing that when we choose you, what would you want us to do? The outcome moves in blessing.

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1: 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Chose the Journey Show, man. Maya Warren right here. This is her new single, Pass Me Not. We gonna talk to her, man. Powerful testimony. You see what it is? Chosen Journey Show.

0: Because your will may be to endure this, and I got to trust that you're going to be with me in this. Even though I want you to take me out of this, I need your strength to endure because I want to give up.
1: I know that you remember me.
2: What up? You know what it is. Your boy, Trendsetter Sense. Of course, this is Chosen Journey. And, man, I have a special guest. So, I was judging the Elevation Conference where, you know, we would, you know, there were, man, it probably was like 40 artists. 12 were flown into Boston at Berkeley University. And, you know, we had to pick a winner. At the end, we're going to dive into the whole story of, you know, the Elevation Conference and what it means and the importance and all of those things. But I have the pleasure of interviewing the winner right here, Maya Warren. What's up?
3: What's up? I'm glad to be here.
2: Man, thank you so much for coming. Let me tell you something, Maya. When you came out at that venue and you completely just took over the entire room, you connected with the audience, and then you had your dance move that you, and you had everybody doing the dance. What was the dance? The snap?
3: Oh, the snap.
2: Yeah. Talk about the, you know, like just how you were able to just connect with the people like that.
3: Yeah. You know, shout out to my Kingdom family. That's something we worked on. For those who don't know, I'm legally blind.
2: Wow.
3: And I have a condition called Ehlers-Danlos syndrome.
2: Okay.
3: So proprioception is a difficulty for me.
2: Okay.
3: In terms of, like, spatial awareness. And so I was gearing up for my performance for Flavor Fest last year.
2: Okay.
3: And my Kingdom mom, Kingdom doctor, was like, okay, let's work on some stage presence stuff. And I was like, okay, cool. And so what you saw that day,
2: It
3: has been the culmination of me just learning spatial awareness.
2: Wow.
3: And I actually didn't come up there with a plan. I was just like, okay, Lord, like, give me the energy. Because, like I said, I have multiple chronic conditions. So I'm in pain all the time. So
2: wow.
3: Like, Lord, just help me show up and, like, minister.
2: Wow.
3: Like, I don't know the outcome, but somebody needs to hear this song for whatever reason. And so I get up there, nothing planned. And for whatever reason, I just felt, it's kind of like when you're rock climbing and you just sit back in the harness. And I was just like, oh, like, I'm exactly where I need to be. And let me invite people into this moment with me. And then the Lord, like, had them snap. And I was like, okay. And one thing I've learned, because I do a lot of performing in live settings, is whether I'm having a 10 out of 10 pain day, you know, I've performed in a Cam Walker boot, I've performed sitting down, standing up, like, it doesn't matter how I show up, as long as I am intentional about being present and inviting people into that. Like, I could be as broke up as I want to be and God will still use it.
2: Really? Wow. Maya Warren is here, and let me tell you about the comparisons to Maya. I mean, the first name that comes to my mind is Jill Scott. Have you gotten that before?
3: I've gotten that a lot.
2: What are some of the comparisons that you have gotten in your journey?
3: The most common one, or the most common two, are Lauryn Hill. And the top one is India Irie. So that's the one I get a lot. For those who don't know, I also play guitar. So typically when I'm performing, I have my guitar with me.
2: Okay.
3: I didn't have it that day because I actually brought it to Boston, but I left it at the dorm because I didn't expect to, like, win, and I didn't know that I was going to perform. I was just like, let me just be present, you know?
2: Wow.
3: I did bring, like, my Dr. Vox thing to warm up with because I was like, I feel like I need to bring this for some reason. But that was it. So nothing was planned. I was just like, you know, be ready in season, out season.
2: Wow, Maya Warren is here. Powerful conversation, powerful testimony. We talking about it, choosing God and seeing what happens when you make that powerful choice. You see what it is? More to come. It's Chosen Journey. Chosen Journey.
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14: Shout out Alex Jean. 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Maya Warren still here. 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
1: That's right. The all new Chosen Journey show. Trendsetter sense. Very simple but powerful theme. Choose God. Hebrews 11:6 says, and without faith, it is impossible to please him. For whoever would draw near to God must believe that he exists and that he rewards those who seek him. So, the very simple theme we're talking about, choosing God. Choosing God is faith. Choosing God is the reward. Choosing God is the blessing. Don't let the tricks, the world, the noise, the chaos become a distraction. Don't let a material item become the idol. Choose God. Let the blessing flow. Can I pray with you? Can I pray? Heavenly Father, we pray right now that if a difficult decision is in front of us, a path to go left or right, let this just be a reminder to choose you over any chaos or noise around us. In Jesus' name, amen. Chosen Journey.

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2: Shout out my man Dante Pride. Got a new one. Miles Minnick. Act Up. Shout out Alabama, West Coast. See what it is, man. Maya Warren still here, man. We still talking to her. Chosen Journey.
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The lower my side is a blessing. Insurance, I call it progressive. That's an investment. 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

0: That's an investment.
1: That's right. The all-new Chosen Journey show, man. Trendsetter Sin. Shout out to Kleso. No big deal. Investment on that one, man. Maya Warren is still here. You know, you're a worship leader, have a ministry, so many things. And, you know, you talk about, you know, you have a testimony, your childhood, and you mentioned it a little bit. Can you just kind of dive into, you know, the foundation of Maya and, you know, to talk about the things that you've gone through that have built you up in your childhood?
2: Yeah, my kingdom dad and I talk about your upbringing being a gem.
1: Mm.
2: And for many of us, for most of the people who are probably listening, you can probably relate. Like, you've gone through some heavy stuff that almost to a point in your adulthood, you're like, well, if I dealt with that, I can handle it.
1: Mm.
2: And so, yeah, grew up with child abuse from both parents. And wow. They were presenting themselves in one way in church and a different way at home.
1: Wow.
2: And so that dichotomy is confusing, especially for a child. If, you know, you're hearing Jesus loves me, Sunday school, but the people professing to love Jesus don't necessarily love you or know how to love you. And so God really began to draw me to himself just through little things.
1: As a child?
2: As a child, through little things. All that is culminating at the same time. And I was around the age of 8. I was like, hey, God, I see how they're behaving. And if that's what this is, I don't know. And God was like, the first time I heard the audible voice of God, he said, don't punish a perfect God because of imperfect people. I was like, that sounds reasonable. And then 2 weeks later said the prayer of salvation with my grandmother and her little Mazda MPV. And from that point on, yes, I still went through hell and high water, but it was a level of connection to the Father that I can't really quite put into.
1: Maya Warren is here. We're talking about the theme, Choosing God. 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See what it is. Trendsetter Sense is Chosen Journey. Chosen Journey.
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0: 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Shout out Piper Gene. His Way Out, man. Song going crazy right now. Maya Warren still here. Chosen Journey Show. Let's get it.

0: 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Chosen Journey Show, man. Let's get it.
1: It's the all-new Chosen Journey. Hit us up right now. 447-41-1079. 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
0: That's right. The all-new Chosen Journey Show, man. Your boy Trendsetter Sense. We're talking about the theme, choosing God. Matthew 7, 13 and 14 says, enter by the narrow gate, for the gate is wide and the way is easy that leads to destruction, and those who enter by it are many. For the gate is narrow and the way is hard that leads to life, and those who find it are few. Now think about it, man. We're talking about choosing God, choosing eternity, choosing the right decision. You ever notice it's so easy to make a destructive decision, a chaotic decision, a decision that could really ruin your whole path, your journey? Robbing, stealing, chaos. You already know the hard way is the right way, the difficult way, the tough decision. It's easy to go down a destructive road. That's a distraction. Just think about what route, the narrow gate. It takes discipline. It takes wisdom. It takes focus. Choose God, for the blessing is the result. Maya Warren coming up. You see what it is? Chosen Journey Show, man. Choose God.
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0: Miles Manic, John Keith, man. Don't forget, name of this song, man. We talking about it, choosing God. Powerful, man. Choose God. Chosen Journey Show.

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1: Shout out Lecrae. Maya Warren still in the building. Wow, Maya, let everybody know all your platforms, socials, album. Let them know everything they have going on.
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That was a very talented class. So it was a difficult decision. But when they asked me the first name, respectfully, I said Maya Warren. Wow. I was like, what's your first? I said Maya. And then, yeah, so, and you know, there are other judges too.

0: 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And thank you so much. See what it is. Maya Warren, Trendsetter Sense. This is Chosen Journey. Chosen Journey.
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1: That's right. The all new Chosen Journey show. Your boy Trendsetter sense the theme. Choosing God. Choosing God in doubt. Choosing God in chaos. Choosing God in that crossroad in life. 1 John 1:9 says, if we confess our sins, he is faithful and just to forgive us our sins and to cleanse us from all unrighteousness. It's so powerful to move in faith and have that blessing of being cleansed and forgiven. And if you've never had that opportunity to accept our Lord and Savior Jesus Christ in your life, you can simply repeat after me. My Lord and Savior Jesus Christ, I accept you in my heart. I choose you. I choose this path, this journey. Please help me straighten the crooked path and begin this new journey. Please protect me, guide me, and help me to discern and make the right decisions. In Jesus' name, amen. Choosing God, the theme. Let it sink in. Chosen Journey show, man. Let's get it. Chosen Journey.
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1: 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Your boy Trendsetter Sense about to get up on out of here. Shout out to Maya Warren for pulling up and talking about her testimony, her new single, Pass Me Not. 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I'm up out of here, man. It's Chosen Journey. Chosen Journey.
0: I'm the chosen one.
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1: See, y'all right there will let them know, man. And that's how I'm feeling on this Soulful Sunday. It's Gigi, Hot 107.9, Atlanta's number one hip-hop station. And you already know the vibes, baby. Whether you're getting ready to go to brunch, maybe you just spend the time on this Soulful Sunday with your family and recharging for the next week. We're going to get through this thing together. But shout-out to the Morning Hustle, man, the best morning show in the world. L'Oreal, Cal, and Alton Walker's always shaking the table. Too lit. But right now, let's vibe out to this Olivia Dean.

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0: Any place on the map, cause I'm him. 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No cap, God, I'm a witness. 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Big Master P vibe, no limit. 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
1: Mr. Him, that's the anthem right there, man. T.I. don't miss. But it's Hot 107.9, Atlanta's number one hip-hop station. GG in the city. And if you checked your bank account about 3 times a day, maybe it's all right. Just make sure them numbers did not change. No scam Atlanta out here. Gotta be aware. But if you want to know what's going on in the city, find out what block to block coming up.

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Thorough as f- don't need your jazz. 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

0: Gigi in the city, and you already know the vibes. This hour, we go block to block. We talk about everything that's moving and grooving in the city. And first things first, shout out to the annual ATL Father's Day Cookout and Competition. That starts at 11 a.m. at Cone Park Recreation Center. So y'all pull up on them. This is going to be an outdoor celebration featuring a live grill off, bounce houses, face painting, and more, right? And it's free for kids under 11 years old. Also, they got a Father's Day barbecue, bourbon, and match day social. And that's going up at 12 noon. Willow Bar at the Betty. So pop out on them. Tickets is not really expensive, honestly. You can just pop out, eat good. They're going to have distillery whiskey tasting, live cigar rolling, and of course that big soccer game streaming on all the TVs. But who likes to experience nonstop laughs, music, and luxury vibes all at the same time? Well, make sure y'all pull up to One Voyage 2026 Cruise. Ricky Smiley and D.L. Hughley will be on deck. DJ Kid Capri will be setting the tone. So go ahead and mark your calendars October 26th through November 1st. And book right now at onevoyagecruise.com. Because it's lit. But coming up in 7 minutes, I got some Drake and Meek Mill. 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
4: 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Why is a clip-on tie? What, y'all watch Shawshank Redemption? And when you fall asleep at night and I'm standing over your side of the bed staring down at you and you wake up suddenly and look up at me, am I the weirdo, or were you the weirdo for waking up? 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God ain't pleased.
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6: 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I pray today for others, including myself, for all of us in need of your mercy and grace. 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We surrender all stress and doubts, all anxiety and worries, all misbeliefs and misinformation, all anger and hatred, all fears and trepidations, as well as all challenges and victories to your divine wisdom and infinite power. 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

0: A girl Tim's right there, what you need. You gotta know when to let it go. But it's Hot 107.9, Atlanta's number one hip-hop station. GG in the city. And if you ain't know, today is National Smoothie Day, a celebration of just refreshing fruit-packed blends that cool you down and kick off the summer in the tastiest way ever, okay? Definitely a healthy choice. Also, it's National Selfie Day, a fun excuse to just strike a pose, snap your best angle, and just share your personality with the world. And of course, last but certainly not least, Happy Father's Day! Yeah, this is the day we set aside to just recognize and appreciate all the dads and father figures around the world for their love, guidance, and support. So let today just be a reminder to honor our fathers just as much as we do our mothers, to make healthier choices, and don't forget to capture the moments one selfie at a time. But coming up in 7 minutes, my girl Cardi B. Well, hello, it's Hot 107.9.
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You know how 107.9 Family got you? 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

Special birthday shout out to Jessica White, Jussie Smollett, and happy heavenly birthday to rapper Julio Fulio. But it's Hot 107.9, Atlanta's number one hip-hop station, Gigi DeNiro. And if your alarm went off this morning, your first thought was absolutely not, Lord. It's absolutely all right, family, okay? We're going to get through this day together. Stay strong. But coming up in 7 minutes, we're going to get into the playbook. We talk all things sports. It's Hot 107.9.

0: cabbage, peaches, and eggplants. But it's Gigi in the city. Hot 107.9, Atlanta's number one hip-hop station. And shout out to everybody out there just balancing work, family, the side hustles. Man, you still somehow show up. I know it could be hard, but salute to you. But now you know this hour, it's time for the playbook, where we talk all things sports. In the big soccer game, we got Spain, who faces off against Saudi Arabia at 12 noon, right here at the Atlanta Stadium. Also, congrats to the home team, Atlanta Dream, who lit up the scoreboard with the franchise record, 113-96. That win against Indiana Fever last night, man. Definitely the Caitlin Clark showdown. And in the same electric night, man, Angel Reese made history as the fastest player to ever hit 1,000 career rebounds. Gone, girl. Tell you the Dream are riding a 3-game winning streak, and I'm here for it. And next up, tomorrow at 7:30 p.m., we go up against Toronto Tempo at State Farm Arena. But speaking of things you don't want to miss, everyone is welcome aboard to the One Voyage 2026, and that's where luxury links up with legacy, all right? 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
3: 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Time crossing these state lines. 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

0: that, man. Opening up for the big soccer game. Just epic. But it's Atlanta's number one hip-hop station, Hot 107.9, GG in the city. And if your weekend plans somehow turned into a to-do list, what Tommy Pickle say? We all got responsibilities. But at least I'm here to bring the soundtrack while you making the moves. But I have an update. Atlanta investigators are asking the public's help to identify two women accused of stealing more than $25,000 worth of luxury watches from a victim that they allegedly drugged. Now, police say the victim later woke up to find the suspects gone, along with several high-value men's wrist watches from his house. And the investigation remains ongoing, with tips eligible for a reward up to $5,000. Chad, they pictures is all over the internet. But in this case, even the smallest detail could be the one that helps crack it wide open. And fellas, got to be more careful. But coming up in 7 minutes, the biggest, Sexy Red. 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
4: 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What, you think I'm going to commit suicide? Why is a clip-on tie? What y'all watch, Shawshank Redemption? And when you fall asleep at night and I'm standing over your side of the bed staring down at you, and you wake up suddenly and look up at me, am I the weirdo, or were you the weirdo for waking up? It wasn't weird until you woke up. God ain't pleased.
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1: They Wanna Have Fun, Metro Boomin featuring Travis Porter. And speaking of something fun, I'm hearing rave reviews about Toy Story 5, man. And the people have spoken. They giving it a 10 out of 10, so I got to go see that movie. No, I ain't the only big kid at heart. But it's Atlanta's the one hip-hop station, Hot 107.9, GG in the city. And I have to shout out my brother Incognito and my sis DJ Mrs. Man. Posted on the corner is always a vibe, especially when my sisters give you all the tea with what's trending on the timeline, okay? But right now, let's sing along with Tim's.

Don't mind me. I'm just daydreaming about Chris Brown. Now wait for that concert. I'm going to have to sneak into the back door. But it's Hot 107.9. Atlanta's the one hip-hop station. Gigi in the city. And if you ever said, you know what? I'm going to just start tomorrow. For at least 5 tomorrows in a row, child. It's okay. You are not alone. We are in the same boat, family. But now, you gotta tap into the real side of fatherhood. The grind, the pressure, the moments that test you. And of course, those wins. They hit a little different and make it all make sense. We're gonna get into it. Coming up in 7 minutes with our 2 Out to Handle convo topic.

say, Drake, I hear you like I'm young. 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They tell me Chubb's the only one that get your hand-me-downs and party at the party playing with his nose now. And Baka got a weird case, why is he around? Certified lover boys, certified pedophiles. 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

The settlers who choose in town folk to make them richer. 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

0: on another hemisphere. 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
1: New joint, Mr. Hem, T.I. You can say whatever you want, but T.I. don't miss, baby. And when you got it forever. But it's Gigi in the city, Atlanta's number one hip-hop station, Hot 107.9. And now this hour is about our too hot to handle convo topic. And ooh, wee-wee, it's about to get all the way real with the dads out there. Because fatherhood isn't just highlights, man. It's the early mornings, missed sleep, tough decisions, and still showing up when nobody's clapping. And whether it's grinding through those long nights trying to provide, or just holding it together when things get heavy, man, every dad got a story. So I have to ask you, ATL, what's one struggle that tested you as a father? And what's one win that made it all worth it? Let us hear from you. Call me up right now. That's 404-741-1079, man. Call me. 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
11: It's hard to believe that 2026 is halfway over. It's startling that 6 months have passed already. When you were 10, it seemed like your teen years would never come. By the time you're a teenager, you just can't wait for 21. However, do you remember when 30 years old seemed to come right after 23? And then 40 and 30 years felt like they were only a couple years apart. Wow. And at 40, statistics say that your life is half over if you are blessed. At 50, some of us start having pains in parts of our bodies that we didn't even know we had. Then here comes 60, and everybody is saying yes, ma'am, or no, sir, to you. By your 70s, you become acutely aware that life is way too short, that time moves way too fast, and there definitely are no replays and no rewinds. So relish every second of every minute of every hour you are blessed to have, because time cannot be repeated.
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7: What's your reality? 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
12: Come in.
13: Uncle Jay, can you tell me another Claret story, please?
12: Okay, you ready?
13: Yeah.
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0: 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And you already know this hour is all about our Too Hot to Handle convo topic. And the dads who know that it's more than just a title, they understand it's a daily grind, a sacrifice, and it takes a whole lot of heart. So I had to ask you, what's one struggle that really tested you as a father? And what's one moment that made every late night, every sacrifice worth it? How you feeling?
1: My name's Trey. I am a father. I love my kids. Boys, dad, you hear me? So the hardest part, I would say the disagreements with the mothers, that's fine, that's cool. But the strength is always working it out. It ain't about the mother, it ain't about the father. It's about the kids. Always remember that. Respect.
0: Talk to me.
2: What's going on, world? This is Mr. Nobody, 1983, you know what I'm saying? The most hard thing about being a father is being a girl dad, man. You know what I'm saying? You ain't gonna never stop goddamn taking care of your girls, man. That's the hardest thing in life. The most rewarding thing in life is seeing your kids grow up and do the right thing. Everything that you taught them and see that they implemented that in their life, man. That's the most rewarding thing, that they actually listening to you. That's the best feeling in the world. Hot 107.9, GG in the city, man.
0: Hey, that's what I'm talking about. I love it when y'all sound off with our Too Hot to Handle convo topic. 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

don't, man. I need my girlies to get along, okay? Y'all make hits together, and I like that. 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And anybody else delivery app just know them a little too well these days. It's me. I'm guilty as charged, okay? Especially Uber Eats. But shout out to my brother, Holiday Season Live. One thing about it, he is always doing his big one, creating opportunities for all our faves out there. So make sure y'all tap in for his bar for bar segment. 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

107.9 Atlanta's number one hip-hop station, Gigi. And if you're making big moves, small moves, or you're just trying to survive and thrive, you're in the right place. I'm telling you, we are with you every step of the way. But now I have an update when it comes to the Carmelo Anthony situation. Plus, French Montana is giving back in a major way. We gotta talk about it. Coming up in 7 minutes, we're behind the headlines.

0: Scorpio, Moneybagg Yo, still a banger. But shout out to all my Cancers out there. Yeah, we officially unlocked a whole new zodiac sign. And I ain't gonna cap rap, I love me a Cancer. But it's Atlanta's number one hip-hop station, High 107.9, Gigi De Niro. And you know this hour, we go behind the headlines. You know, the story behind the story. And Gigi gonna keep it real. Now, Carmelo Anthony is back in the spotlight as newly released Texas court body cam footage shows the tense moments right after the unaliving of the 17-year-old Austin Metcalf following his first-degree murder conviction and a 35-year sentence. Now, the clip shows officers detaining him at the stadium, securing the scene, and noting visible blood as they begin processing everything in real time. But on social media, it's a lot of mixed reviews. I don't know if you've seen the video yet, but please let us know. But let's dig deep, you know, go behind the headlines. With everything now out in the open, what are your thoughts on how cases like this are being handled and talked about in the media? But moving right along, French Montana then stepped in after a viral clip showed Knicks fans celebrating their championship win by destroying an NYC taxi, leaving a 59-year-old driver, Mr. Batat, standing on the curb while his cab was trashed. Now, instead of just watching it play out online, French pulled up with a $75,000 GoFundMe gift for the driver, turning a chaotic moment into a real comeback story rooted in his own family's immigrant hustle. So I don't know if you knew, but French Montana's dad used to be a taxi driver back in the day, so it hit deep. But let's look further. You know, go behind the headlines. When you see situations like this where pain goes viral, but help shows up right after, do you think it's coming from a genuine place or nah? Now, me personally, I feel like if you have it to help, always look out for one another. We all we got. Whether you show the world or keep it to yourself. But that's the story behind the headlines with Gigi in the City. Coming up in 6 minutes, LMA and my girl Young Miami. 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
4: 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Why is a clip-on tie? What, y'all watch Shawshank Redemption? And when you fall asleep at night and I'm standing over your side of the bed staring down at you and you wake up suddenly and look up at me, am I the weirdo or were you the weirdo for waking up? It wasn't weird until you woke up. God ain't pleased.
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0: 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And everybody could use an extra $1,000, okay? Whether it's towards the bills, a trip, summer plans, or just stacking it up, man. 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Just give me a dollar for putting you on, twin, okay? That's all I ask. But thank you so much for rocking with me on this Soulful Sunday. It is always a lituation. Before I go, had to lean on a soulful note with a motivational quote, and I stumbled across this gem. Shout out to the real fathers in everybody's corner. No spotlight needed. Just steady presence, quiet strength, and love that shows up every day for everyone. And shout out to my daddy-o. I love you so much. You didn't just raise me. You built the foundation that I stand on. And I will always respect you and admire you. And happy Father's Day to all the kings out there. And for the ones whose father may be in heaven, making today a little tough, just know I'm sending major love and light your way. But I'm about to get ready to slide on out. My brother Party Boy Deuce is up next. 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

0: Atlanta's number one hip hop station. ATL's hottest party boy Deuce rocking up with your A-Town until 5 p.m. on this Father's Day. Yes, man, shout out to all the amazing fathers. Yes, man, you are appreciated. Keep doing your thing. I'm going to give you a chance to shout out your father coming up about 2:25, so get ready for that. Yes, all the fathers, they need love today, so we're going to do that, all right? Progression for you per usual. Right now, the nonstop music, Olivia Dean.
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1: 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T.I. with Mr. Him on Atlanta's number one hip-hop station, Hot 107.9, ATL's hottest party boy, Deuce. And in less than 7 minutes, yes, I'm going to give you a chance to shout out your amazing father, your father figure, whoever means something to you that you call a dad. Yes, I'm going to give you a chance to shout him out live on the radio. Less than 7 minutes, I got you right now. Let's pop that thing with a baby.

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0: 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Yes, man, it's a beautiful day, and amen to appreciate them fathers. You know what I'm talking about? And now's the time to show them some love on this Father's Day. I don't like the stigma that the mothers get all the love on Mother's Day, and Father's Day, they get forgotten about, man. I don't like that. So we're going to make it a thing today to make sure we show these fathers love. So call up right now and shout out your father. Shout out a father figure, a stepfather, an uncle, maybe someone that stepped in your life as a father figure that guided you in the right direction, man. Let's call up right now. Shout them out. Show them some love. 404-741-1079. And make them feel appreciated today. We only get one day, man. I'm not a father, but they only get one day, man. Shout out to my pops, man. Long live my daddy. You know what I'm talking about? If I could hug him today, I wish I could. So I want you to hug your father today, all right? Give him a shout out live on the radio right now. We showing love to all the fathers, the father figures. My number one more time, 404-741-1079. Father's Day shout outs going down right now. Blow my lines up, man. Tell me why you love your pappy. And in less than 7 minutes, I got some little baby and Gunna.
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10: 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Now, I'm here with CJ, who went through something a lot of people can relate to, a car accident. 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

0: Tims knew what she was doing with that song right there. That's her with What You Need on the Linux number one hip hop station, Hot 107.9 ATL's Hottest. Party Boy Deuce on your Father's Day. And you know how to give you a chance to show them fathers some love.
1: I want to shout out my baby daddy, Quavo, from the south side of Atlanta. He has been doing his thing.

0: Out the morning. 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
1: What's your daddy name, girl?
0: Andrew Gasson, my baby daddy, Nick, and my father, Cal. Just want to say happy Father's Day. Thanks for everything y'all do.
1: I know that's right. Fathers, do you feel the love, fathers? I got y'all. 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Shout out your fathers, man. It's very important that we make sure these fathers feel the love today, okay? 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

0: ones. They need to feel that love today, okay? But check it out. It is time to book your cabin for that One Voyage cruise, man. That Party With A Purpose is back. Yes, join Ricky Smiley on that One Voyage 2026 featuring Tip. Yes, man, the King, T.I., Keith Sweat, Rick Ross, and more. Go ahead, book it right now at onevoyagecruise.com, or you can call this number right here, 214-495-1963, and use that code ATL. And this is fiscally sponsored by the UNCF. Who don't love a good cruise, man? Tip gonna be on there. Rick Ross, man, I'm gonna go book my little cabin. Y'all playing. But check it out. In less than 7 minutes, we got Metro Boomin.
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5: 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What, y'all watch Shawshank Redemption? 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

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ATL's out of Sporty Boy Deucer rocking out with you 8 town until 5 p.m. And make sure you tune into the number one game show on radio, posted on the corner with Incognito and DJ Mrs. Monday through Friday, 3 to 7 p.m. It goes down. 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

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Hot 107.9 ATL's hottest party boy Deuce. And in less than 7 minutes for our question of the day, that latest versus battle is this Friday. B2K versus Pretty Ricky. Yeah, we're going to find out who you got. It's closer than you think. Right now, Rick Ross versus Montana.

0: Pop Station, ATL's hottest party boy, Deuce, still rocking out with your A-Town on this good Sunday. This Father's Day Sunday. You know the vibes, man. Hug your father today. So check it out, A-Town. And it's time for that question of the day. That versus battle just dropped. Yes, it's going down Friday. B2K versus Pretty Ricky. Who you got winning this versus battle? I ain't gonna lie, y'all. I'm gonna have to go Pretty Ricky off the simple fact of, you know, y'all know I'm Mr. Outside. And when that night slow down in the club, you know we playing that Pretty Ricky on. I ain't never put bump, bump, bump on in my damn life in the club. I ain't gonna lie to you. Now, I know B2K got more hits in a bag or whatever, but it's always been Pretty Ricky for me, man. I ain't gonna lie. But call me up right now. What you think? 404-741-1079. Who is winning this versus battle on Friday? Now, ladies, I know y'all playlist is a little different, so I understand if you say B2K, because, you know, I wasn't listening to B2K like that. It was cool, but I wasn't just throwing on B2K like that. So, ladies, if you think B2K gonna win, make sure you call and represent. But I need to know who gonna win this versus on Friday, B2K or Pretty Ricky. My number one more time, 404-741-1079. Two legendary groups. I need answers, people. And in less than 7 minutes, I'm Don Toliver.
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15: Please join me for prayer. Thank you, dear God, for my life, my family, my community, and my friends. I seek forgiveness of any sins I may have committed, and I pray that I will not repeat bad decisions. I pray today for others, including myself, for all of us in need of your mercy and grace. 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We surrender all stress and doubts, all anxiety and worries, all misbeliefs and misinformation, all anger and hatred, all fears and trepidations, as well as all challenges and victories to your divine wisdom and infinite power. Please order my steps according to thy will and nestle my faith in your bosom for my ultimate protection from those who wish me ill. I love you, dear God, and I praise thy holy name. Hallelujah and amen.
16: Come in.
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0: PM on your Father's Day. And for my question of the day today, I wanted to know that Versus is going down on Friday. B2K versus Pretty Ricky. Who you got?
1: B2K is definitely going to win the Versus for sure. Everybody knows that. I'm checking in with Pretty Ricky, my guy. I'm going to say Pretty Ricky.
0: Hey, I don't know how else to tell y'all, man. Pretty Ricky going to win. I've never gotten in the car and said play that bump, bump, bump in my life. I'm just saying. But check it out, man. The Universe Soul Circus is now in Gwinnett at the Gwinnett Place Mall in Duluth from now until July the 12th. And you can join us this Friday, June 26th, for the Hot 107.9 night with our girl, my agent Simone. Yeah, she's going to be in the building. Come out as we broadcast live from 5 to 7 p.m. Then join us under the big top starting at 7 p.m. Go ahead and get your tickets right now, UniverseSoulCircus.com, and we will see you June the 26th. My agent Simone and Hot 107.9 going to be in the building. And in less than 7 minutes, I got some Leon Thomas and Chris Brown.
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ATL's hottest party boy, Deuce Hill, rocking out with your A-Town on his Father's Day. And make sure you tune in to another amazing father, Mr. 7 o'clock. Yes, man, DJ Holiday, Holiday Season Live, 7 to midnight, Monday through Friday, with my brother and them. It goes down. In less than 4 minutes, I got some Naruto Wick and Future.

Obvious on Atlanta's number one hip hop station, Hot 107.9, ATL's hottest party boy dudes. And something else that's obvious, you need to go ahead and plan your trips early because it is match day downtown. Yeah, don't get caught up in that crazy traffic and all that. You don't want that. That's not good. And in less than 7 minutes, we're gonna let

0: One of the songs of the summer right now, man. 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Now, if you ever wanted your Instagram shout out live on the radio, here is your chance. I'm choosing 5 random followers right now to give them a shout out live on the radio before I get off. If that is you, go ahead and push that follow button right now at the number one. Party boy underscore deuce. That is the number one. PARTYBOI_DUECE. Like that there. And let me open folks out the shout. Skip the line. Go ahead, like some pics. Made me see you. Made me want to give you a shout out because this shout out is going down right now. But you got to push that follow button at the number one. Party boy underscore deuce. And in less than 7 minutes, I got that fat smack. But it be
1: Party Boy Deuce.
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4: God ain't pleased. 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And I got my good friend, comedian Finesse Mitchell, to help me tell him why God ain't pleased with Father's Day.
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5: 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Why is a clip-on tie? What, y'all watch Shawshank Redemption? And when you fall asleep at night and I'm standing over your side of the bed staring down at you and you wake up suddenly and look up at me, am I the weirdo or were you the weirdo for waking up? It wasn't weird until you woke up. God ain't pleased.
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8: It's hard to believe that 2026 is halfway over. It's startling that 6 months have passed already. When you were 10, it seemed like your teen years would never come. By the time you're a teenager, you just can't wait for 21. However, do you remember when 30 years old seemed to come right after 23? And then 40 and 30 years felt like they were only a couple years apart. Wow. And at 40, statistics say that your life is half over if you are blessed. At 50, some of us start having pains in parts of our bodies that we didn't even know we had. Then here comes 60, and everybody is saying yes, ma'am, or no, sir, to you. By your 70s, you become acutely aware that life is way too short, that time moves way too fast, and there definitely are no replays and no rewinds. So relish every second of every minute of every hour you are blessed to have, because time cannot be repeated.
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0: 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ATL's hottest party boy dudes. That is my time, A-Town. I appreciate y'all rocking with me each and every Sunday from 2 p.m. to 5 p.m. You know the vibes. Guys, to leave you with that positive message. Success is not come from what you do occasionally, but what you do consistently. So stay consistent. Once again, it is match day, so make sure you leave the house early. Make sure you plan accordingly, because downtown is packed up. You hear me? 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And make sure you follow me at the number one, partyboy_deuce. And a major shout out to all the amazing followers out there. Make sure you hug them tight today. Make sure they feel appreciated. Happy Father's Day to each and every one of you. You can find me at KOD tonight, man. Shout out Ice the Mogul. All my artists, tap in. You know the vibes. I'm gone. Moran the Man is up next. You see me in the street. Say, yo, it's Party Boy Deuce. It's Hot 107.9. Deuces.
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Nation, I am Moran the Man, and I know we are all in the middle of the Father's Day festivities, but how does a cruise sound for a late shift for your pops? 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

0: It's Atlanta's number one hip hop station, Hot 107.9. I am Moran, the man. And by now, you should know that luxury meets legacy aboard the One Voyage. 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
1: I'm Shane Cummins, a real client of 855 Jay Sanders. 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I was in the back seat of the car. My fiance was in the front seat of the car, and my stepmother was actually driving. A truck driver actually like fell asleep and swiped us. The car spun around a few times. I injured my neck in several places. My wife had various injuries as well. My stepmother, she had injuries. I had Julian. They had other lawyers. So I believe my stepmother got like $10,000. My wife got like $17,000, and I got $330,000. And I wasn't even driving, I was in the back seat. So thank you, Jay Sanders. $330,000. I did. And listen, Julian has helped so many of my cousins and family members and friends over the years. So many people. Julian, go ahead, you write real quick.
2: I'm Jay Sanders, and choosing the right lawyer matters. So if you've been in an accident, call 855 Jay Sanders.
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2: I heard what you said through the grapevine. Funny thing about your problems, they ain't mine. Staying up through the late night. 20 seconds to game time. 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

0: and Tyler, only on Atlanta's number one hip hop station, Hot 107.9, in honor of all the soccer games that's going on around the world. And major shout out to Pluto. He got the internet talking. It's looking like we about to get a brand new album from Future very, very, very soon. I think it's time for that. I am Moran the Man. You can tap in with me right now on that gram at Moran the Man. We are only less than 7 minutes away from some Drake, and we got some classic Chris Brown on the way for you too. And it's only being brought to you by Atlanta's number one hip hop station, Hot 107.9. 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
4: 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What y'all watch, Shawshank Redemption? And when you fall asleep at night and I'm standing over your side of the bed staring down at you and you wake up suddenly and look up at me, am I the weirdo, or were you the weirdo for waking up? It wasn't weird until you woke up. God ain't pleased.
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A major shout out to the King, who let us all know that his new album is dropping 6/26/26. That is a hell of a date. So shout out to T.I. Looking forward to listening to the new album. I am Moran the Man, and we are only 4 minutes away from Spin That by Young Miami. Queen LMA is up right now with 100.

0: Nation, I am Moran, the man, vibing out with you on this Father's Day Sunday. And one thing that I know for a fact is that everybody listening to the sound of my voice can use an extra $1,000, whether it's for bills, whether it's for your vacation, whether it's for your kids' summer camp, or you just trying to stack it up. 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
15: Uncle Jay, can you tell me another Claret story, please?
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0: That is the highly requested What You Need by Timbs, only on Atlanta's number one hip hop station, Hot 107.9. I'm just very curious, who is this song about? Whoever buddy is, he probably crying in the car right now. But major shout out to Timbs. She definitely did a big one on that one. I am Moran the Man. You can tap in with me right now on that gram at Moran the Man. Major shout out to everybody who is in town. From out of town, we got the big soccer games. It's just a lot of foot traffic in the city. We also just celebrated Juneteenth weekend as well. So wherever you from, hopefully you are enjoying yourself in our beautiful city. And on that note, we are only less than 8 minutes away from some Belly Gang Kush. And we got that Mr. Him by T.I. going down at 6:58. I think that's a special vibe, especially seeing how today is Father's Day. And it's all being brought to you by Atlanta's number one hip hop station, Hot 107.9.
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1: Whoa.

0: 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Big Master P vibe, no limit. Falling hard on another hemisphere. Somebody tell them people Mr. Hem is here.
1: Whoa, whoa, whoa, whoa, whoa, whoa.
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0: 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Never chase bread, chase the vision. 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Somebody tell them people Mr. Hem is here.
1: Whoa, whoa, whoa, whoa, whoa, whoa.
0: Mr. Hem is here.
1: Whoa, whoa, whoa, whoa, whoa, whoa.
0: Mr. Hem.
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Coming through with that airtime remix only on Atlanta's number one hip hop station, Hot 107.9. Hopefully you are enjoying this Father's Day in the A. I am Aram the Man, and we are only less than 5 minutes away from some Metro Boomin. 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

Spread it. You know what I'm saying? You know. Yeah. Yeah. Me like that. You know what I'm saying? That's

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0: 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I am Moran the Man, and we all love the Universal Circus. They are now in Gwinnett County at the Gwinnett Place Mall up in Duluth on the north side from now until July the 12th. We rock with them so heavy, and we love our listeners so much, which is why you can join us Friday, June 26th for our night with our very own My Asia Simone. So pull up as we broadcast live from the Universal Soul Circus on the north side from 5 p.m. to 7 p.m. Then hang out with us under the big top at Showtime. 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So as you figure out how you about to be on the north side with us on June 26th for the Universal Soul Circus, I'm going to make sure I keep these vibes running for you, because we are only less than 7 minutes away from that Man I Need by Olivia Dean, which seems to be everybody's favorite song. And we got that brand new Shoulda Never by Kehlani and Usher going down at 7:37. And it's all being brought to you by Atlanta's number one hip-hop station, Hot 107.9. Happy Father's Day, Atlanta.
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3: God ain't pleased, yes. 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
4: 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Am I supposed to forget that I bought laptops and iPads and I opened up a clip-on tie? 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Why is a clip-on tie? Damn. What y'all watch, Shawshank Redemption? And when you fall asleep at night and I'm standing over your side of the bed staring down at you and you wake up suddenly and look up at me, am I the weirdo, or were you the weirdo for waking up? It wasn't weird until you woke up. God ain't pleased.
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10: I'm Shane Cummins, a real client of 855, Jay Sanders. 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And I wasn't even driving. 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So thank you, Jay Sanders. $330,000. I did. 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Julian, go ahead, you write real quick.
11: I'm Jay Sanders, and choosing the right lawyer matters. 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

0: New Shoulda Never from Kehlani and Usher, only on Atlanta's number one hip hop station, Hot 107.9. I am Moran, the man, and it's absolutely been a vibe to hang out with you on this Father's Day Sunday in the A. But unfortunately, it's time for me to go ahead and get on up out of here. But you can stay up to date with me just by simply following me on that gram at Moran, the man. That's MORANTHAMAN. Tap in. Also, make sure you hit up hotspotatl.com because you don't want to miss out on anything that we have going on as a station. Please believe me on that. I'm going to get out of the way and make room for my brother, Jill Lyon Sound. International Vibes is coming up next. He'll be playing the latest and greatest in Afrobeat, reggae, soca, and, of course, hip-hop and R&B. You be blessed. Enjoy the rest of your day. Happy Father's Day to all the fathers in the city. And I'm going to holler at you real soon, man.
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7: Hey, it's my Asia Simone here. 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